Corporation meeting in Norway this week. The grandfather of a preteen boy who carried out a deadly school shooting in Vantaa 2 years ago has been convicted of a firearms offense for giving the child the handgun used in the attack. One sixth-grade pupil died and 2 others were injured after the 12-year-old began shooting in a classroom of the Virtala school. Eastern Uusimaa District Court sentenced the 69-year-old man to 6 months suspended imprisonment. Finland's prison population increased to an average of around 3,500 inmates last year, up by just over 5.5% from 2024. According to the Prison and Probation Service, the number of non-Finnish prisoners reached a record high of 839, a 22% rise, with nearly half serving sentences for narcotics offenses and over a fifth for sexual offenses. Meanwhile, women made up about 8% of inmates. Overcrowding at some facilities has led to violence and plans for expansion. Nearly a third of inmates are serving sentences for violent crimes, though such offenses have declined in the past decade. Narcotics and property offenses are also common, with sexual crime offenders accounting for 11% of prisoners. Finland is revisiting the debate on surrogacy, particularly the possibility of permitting altruistic surrogacy, where surrogates are reimbursed only for expenses. Finland banned surrogacy in 2007, prompting some aspiring parents to seek costly and complex arrangements abroad. Advocacy groups estimate dozens of children are still born via surrogacy to Finnish families every year. While there's currently no legislative push, a recent survey found the majority of parliamentary parties now support legalizing non-commercial surrogacy. The Christian Democrats remain opposed, while some parties are undecided or didn't respond. Let's take a look at the forecast. Most of southern Finland will be sunny on Wednesday, cloudier in some central and northern areas. Daytime temperatures between 7 and 11 degrees in the country's southern half and between 2 and 7 degrees in Lapland. You can find more news from Finland at yle.fi/news. You've been listening to Yle News.